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We'll head back to sea with more Yacht Rock coming up.

0: coming up.
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0: set sail for the smoothest weekend in Central PA. It's the Yacht Rock Weekend, cruising your way starting Friday at 3. 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

0: we're ready to sail into the smoothest weekend in Central PA. 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

You know the season of fun has rolled around again when the Kids Summer Program is back at Memorial Acres in Sunbury. 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It includes weekly themes, free hot lunches, field trips, and learning how to get ready for school. The Couch to 5K group will also begin running June 3rd and will be held every Wednesday at 8 a.m. for grades 5 through adults. For more info on all programs for Memorial Acres residents, call Maggie Kurtz at 570-863-8399.

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0: 83. Tomorrow, similar conditions with sun peeking through high clouds and a high of 83. Thursday will bring a mix of sun and clouds with a breeze and slightly cooler temperatures, reaching a high of 74. Friday will be partly sunny and pleasant with a high of 76. Saturday will see intervals of clouds and sunshine with a high of 69. I'm AccuWeather meteorologist Joe Lundberg.
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A deal with Iran. Good morning. I'm Allie Stevens with news from WKOK.com. President Trump has said a deal with Iran is largely negotiated and that he will either sign a great and meaningful pact with Tehran or there will be no deal. Secretary of State Marco Rubio said an agreement to reopen the Strait of Hormuz could be announced as soon as today. Iran acknowledged agreement with the U.S. on many points, but said the signing of a deal is not

0: Ramirez admitted firing one shot into the ground early May 17th. Northumberland police say the incident involved a man who went to Ramirez's ex-girlfriend's apartment while Ramirez was there. Ramirez told officers he acted in self-defense and wanted to scare the man away. The victim says Ramirez fired toward him into the ground before he ran and called police. Average gas prices in Pennsylvania have fallen 4.1 cents per gallon in the last week, averaging $4.58 today. That, according to GasBuddy's survey of 5,200 gas stations in Pennsylvania, the national average price of gasoline has fallen 6.6 cents per gallon in the last week, averaging $4.45. Sunbury police shared video of a crash apparently involving a large white SUV near a railroad crossing. Police video shows the SUV at a knocked-over railroad sign and light post. The driver is seen getting out and looking at the damage after the crash. Police have not yet released details of the incident. Anyone with information should contact Sunbury Police. Find more news online at WKOK.com. I'm Allie Stevens reporting.
1: Today, expect sunny skies filtered through high clouds with a high temperature of 81. Tonight will be partly cloudy with a low of 63. Tomorrow, similar conditions with sun peeking through high clouds and a high of 83. Thursday will bring a mix of sun and clouds with a breeze and slightly cooler temperatures reaching a high of 74. Friday will be partly sunny and pleasant with a high of 76. Saturday will see intervals of clouds and sunshine with a high of 69. I'm AccuWeather meteorologist Joe Lundberg.
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weekend. 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

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Music and memories from the best two decades, the 70s and 80s, presented by our fine friends at the Benjamin T. Moyer Furniture Store in Sun.

It's the Valley. I'm Lynn Hall. This song was originally recorded for the soundtrack of the 1980 teen drama Foxes, became Donna Summer's 10th U.S. top 10 hit and her final consecutive top 5 single of the disco era. It's on the radio.

0: Well, it's time to start talking about the beginning of the workday here in the Valley. The two-hour workday kickoff is next. You'll have the Go-Go's, Stevie Wonder, Bonnie Raitt, Elton John, the Pet Shop Boys, and more. 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

0: North Korea launches missiles. Good morning, I'm Maldy Stevens with news from WKOK.com. North Korea launched multiple close-range ballistic missiles toward the sea on Tuesday. South Korea reported the latest in a series of weapons demonstrations by North Korea this year. South Korea's Joint Chiefs of Staff says the missiles were fired on the North's west coast. It says South Korea's military has bolstered surveillance posture and is closely exchanging related information with the U.S. and Japan. 50,000 Southern California residents remain under evacuation orders today after emergency crews raced to prevent a tank holding a volatile industrial chemical from exploding at an aerospace facility in Garden Grove. Officials announced that they believe they turned a corner, but that a threat still remained. A parent brought a firearm into Shamokin Area High School before Thursday's kindergarten graduation. The news item reports the parent was stopped at metal detectors around noon and admitted to having the gun. District police confiscated the firearm and the parents were detained. Knoebel's new president says the park's famously free admission will stay in place as it reaches 100 years. Brian Knoebel says he had to pinky swear never to change that tradition. And the park opened July 4th of 1926 with a pool, restaurant, and rented carousel. Knoebel's now has about 60 rides, 38 food stands, games, campgrounds, and a golf course. Camp Mount Luther in rural Mifflinburg will officially kick off its summer camp season with a worship service June 14th at 6:45 p.m. Camp officials say the service celebrates the outdoor ministry of the Upper Susquehanna Synod with Reverend James Vitale preaching and presiding. The summer season runs through August 4th. Find more news online at WKOK.com. I'm Aldi Stevens reporting.
1: Today, expect sunny skies filtered through high clouds with a high temperature of 81. Tonight will be partly cloudy with a low of 63. Tomorrow, similar conditions with sun peeking through high clouds and a high of 83. Thursday will bring a mix of sun and clouds with a breeze and slightly cooler temperatures reaching a high of 74. Friday will be partly sunny and pleasant with a high of 76. Saturday will see intervals of clouds and sunshine with a high of 69. I'm AccuWeather meteorologist Joe Lundberg.
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It's a two-hour workday kickoff in the Valley. I'm Lynn Hall. Elton John has created the Elton John Impact Awards. 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Here is Elton. Blue.

I woke last night to the sound of thunder. How far off, I sat and wondered. Started humming a song from 1962. Ain't it funny how the night moves when you just don't seem to have as much to lose.

It's a two-hour workday kickoff in the Valley with Foreigner. It's a true story about a gentleman that they found before one of their concerts waiting outside the concert gate in the rain. They took him in and helped him out. It's Jukebox Hero.

ecstatic. It's written solely by Daryl Hall, and it's celebrated for the jagged guitar intro viewed as a transitional trendsetter that paved the way for their massive success in the 1980s. It's Wait For Me by Hall & Oates.

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3: 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Live in innocence.

I love Meatloaf. He's here in the 2-hour workday kickoff in the Valley. And with this song, I love this song. But, you know, think about it. 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

Well, thanks so much for taking me along with you this morning here in the Valley. As always, I had a fine time. I hope you did, too. You'll have DeBarge, Warren Zevon, Corey Hart, and more before 10. Then after 10, stick around for Earth, Wind & Fire, Pink Floyd, Sixpence, None the Richer, and more. And then for lunch, it's Rob Center in the Back in the Day Cafe. 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Here are the Chili's.

0: you're ready to sail into the smoothest weekend in Central PA. 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

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They'll tell two friends, and so on. Eventually, we'll have all of Central PA listening to the Valley online.

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3: 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This is the Back in the Day Cafe on the Valley.

Released in early 1985, a tribute to Jackie Wilson and Marvin Gaye, who both passed away the previous year. Night Shift is classic stuff from the Commodores. And here we are in the Back in the Day Cafe, 70s and 80s. Lunchtime on your Tuesday at Rob Center, playing Sean Cassidy remake and the Crystals classic. Better.

Let's just say my father was a big Carpenters fan, so we were singing their songs all the time in our house. You got them, you got the Valley, and the Back in the Day Cafe, presented by

Let's just say my father was a big Carpenters fan, so we were singing their songs all the time in our house. You got them, you got the Valley and the Back in the Day Cafe, presented by Benjamin T. Moyer Furniture in Sunbury, serving the Valley since 1935 with 99% customer satisfaction. So we jump into the 80s with Crowded House.

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5: Yeah, two. 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
6: Well, now that's a date.

Yeah, we'll just go ahead and say her her public persona changed a lot from the girl next door to kind of sexy. You got Strut, Sheena, you got the Valley. An AccuWeather forecast that says sun through high clouds today and tomorrow. We're in the lower 80s, 63 in between tonight. Gladys and the Pips, and the Valley and the Cafe. Yeah.

Well, perhaps that's your all-time favorite Eric Carmen song. We love it here in the Back in the Day Cafe on the Valley. Make me lose control. We are happy to be here, presented by Benjamin T. Moyer Furniture in Sunbury, serving the Valley since 1935 and playing classic John Denver.

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2: 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What's wrong? 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

0: set sail for the smoothest weekend in Central PA. It's the Yacht Rock Weekend, cruising your way starting Friday at 3. 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Sailing every weekend.
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I think it's any time we play a song for you from Rick Astley. They say that you've been Rick-rolled, so together forever, the Valley, the best variety of music in Central PA. Hey, I'm Rob, playing Alanis for you. I'm broken.

Yeah, I'm sure all weekend long you were dreaming of sunshine, and it turned out we got some yesterday, thank goodness, for some maybe late Memorial Day cookouts. It's Hart. It's the Valley AccuWeather forecast. It says we'll have some sunshine pretty much every day this week. No rain in the forecast through Saturday. It's all there at WVLY.com.

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We'll always be right there.

there was something, there was a reason that I played Fleetwood Mac for you today. Oh, I remember. Yeah, Stevie Nicks celebrating her birthday today. So number 78 for Stevie. It's The Chain. It is Fleetwood Mac. And this is The Valley on May 26th, which is World Dracula Day. It's a good day for a vampire flick. Blah, blah, blah. Dracula. Okay, I'll stop there. It's World Redhead Day, which we show gingers some love. In the next hour, we have some fun things to talk about redheads. It's National Paper Airplane Day. I don't make my paper airplanes in the quintessential way that most people do.

0: lengthwise along the paper. One of these days I'll show it to you. Mine is more square. It flies fine. It just looks different. It's Sally Ride Day, celebrating the life and achievements of Dr. Sally Ride, the first American woman to travel into space. And what are you having for dessert today? It should be national. It should be blueberry. Let's try that again. It should be blueberry cheesecake because today is National Blueberry Cheesecake Day, and I miss it.
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0: warning. Sudden outbreaks of singing may occur. We are The Valley.
1: Chaka Khan. Chaka Khan. Chaka Khan. Chaka Khan.

you know, of course, in December, the Valley becomes the Christmas music station. We actually kind of start that in November now that we're online. And I'm thinking maybe when we get to July, maybe on July 25th, we could do an entire day of Christmas music and just do Christmas in July. That'll take convincing the boss. For now, it's a nice day in Central PA. We deserve sunshine, and we deserve Elton John with the Valley.

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0: Redmond, one of my favorite songs from Journey. They're going to be at the Bryce Jordan Center in State College tomorrow night, if I'm not mistaken, on what looks to be the final tour ever for Journey. Separate Ways, Worlds Apart. It's a classic. This is The Valley. And Rob Center here. Good afternoon. Well, I mentioned earlier, right, that today is World Redhead Day. I'm a sucker for a redhead. Well, my wife gets her hair dyed with some red in there. Oh, man. Red hair is the rarest natural hair color in the world, occurring in less than 2% of the global population. Redheads actually have less hair on their heads compared to blondes and brunettes, but each individual strand is noticeably thicker. And redheads don't turn gray. Instead of turning gray, red hair naturally fades through shades of blonde and white as you age. So if you're a ginger, if you're a redhead, fun stats, and today is free.
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One of these days, I'm going to find out why exactly they called themselves Spandau Ballet. They performed that song at Live Aid back in 1985. So much is true. It's the Valley Online. We love bringing you the best variety of music in Central PA as we head toward another Yacht Rock weekend that starts Friday at 3. It's practically here, and Kansas is playing on the Valley.

0: 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At least, we hope so.
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grammatically incorrect, but we'll let it slide. Paul Simon on the Valley AccuWeather. All right, after the rain we had Friday, Saturday, Sunday, and yesterday morning, nice day today in central PA, and partly cloudy at 63 tonight. Tomorrow looks like today, just make it 2 degrees warmer. Cooler for Thursday, Friday, and Saturday, but sunshine, no rain, some clouds, and any money on the Valley.

0: Ooh, almost can't help but do it. Mr. Big and the Valley. We love giving you the best variety of music in Central PA. And Rob here. And I like asking you a question every day, something to think about as the workday wraps up. And maybe talk about this with your family and friends when you get home, and you know, whatever you want to do. Here we go. So the question today is, what is a single person luxury that people in relationships completely miss out on? Something that is better for single people than couples. Like knowing the piece of chocolate cake you left in the fridge will be there whenever you want it. These are responses from Ask Reddit. Eating what you want when you want. Never having to compromise on decor style or colors. Knowing things will be exactly where you left them. Using the bathroom anytime I want. Going to sleep anytime you want. Not needing to compromise. Peace and quiet. Not having to clean up after someone. Little luxuries for single people. What do you think? What's the number one thing in your head? Discuss. And more music. Thompson Twins are back next on the Valley.
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Brett Alexander from the Bad Leaves will be there along with the band Field Blacktop Mojo. It's going to be a great day of music. There'll be youth bands on stage too. And all benefits local school music programs. So, all right, Fusion Fest, June 13th. If you don't have your tickets yet, do it now.

Green Day and the Valley Online. So I went for a jog at the Shikellamy State Park Marina earlier today. Felt good to run in sunshine. Boats are starting to fill in. The docks down there at the marina, I think for sure summertime is here. I know for sure the dam is up. We noticed yesterday the inflatable Fabre Dam is finally there. Steely Dan is here as the music continues. The best of variety in Central PA.

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0: I mean, come on. When you're thinking about 80s music, that's got to be like one of the ones that pops right into your head right away. It's the Safety Dance. Clap, clap, clap, clap, clap. The Valley and Rob. So, all right, the box office report is official now for the weekend. Did you go to the movies? Number one, not a surprise, I guess, was The Mandalorian and Grogu. It's a Star Wars thing. But with only $100 million, $100 million is a lot of money, but it's the lowest opening Star Wars movie since Disney started putting these out. Even lower than Solo, which opened with a little bit more money than that. Couple years back. So there you go. Mandalorian number one. You know, if you're a fan from Disney Plus, yeah, you're gonna go see it, but we don't have Disney Plus, so I haven't watched The Mandalorian, so I have no idea. Obsession was number two, Michael three, The Devil Wears Prada two, and The Sheep Detectives were your top five movies for the weekend.
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The Couch to 5K group will also begin running June 3rd and will be held every Wednesday at 8 a.m. for grades 5 through adults. 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